E Derenpur, The Gentle Dove by the British composer Cecilia McDowell, played there by clarinetist Peter Sigalis and the Chamber Ensemble of London, with Peter Fisher conducting. Don't forget, you can find the program's archive online at yourclassical.org. Click on Hosted Shows, and you'll see Extra Eclectic right there. And as always, our thanks to Jennifer Allen, who creates the playlists for this program. These are thanks to Jennifer Allen, who creates the playlists for this program.

We could all use a pause in our day for the cause of our serenity, our mental health. The most beautiful thing, celebrating that twice a day here on Your Classical. That was Carnival of the Animals, The Swan. Camille Saint-Saëns featured Yo-Yo Ma.

That was the Violin Concerto No. 1 in B-flat, the first of five concertos by Mozart. All of them recorded by that violinist, Biba Skrida. She was joined by the Swedish Chamber Orchestra.